0: romantics and What I Like About You to close off part one of our musical multiples. Before that, we heard from the Doobie Brothers, the Pretenders, and the Rolling Stones. 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

0: 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That'll do it for our More the Merrier musical tribute. 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
0: Time to fly headfirst into the year. Airport took off, and Mary Tyler Moore became Mary Richards. No relation to Keith. Let's you and I kick off the me decade with a look at 1970.

0: the Allman Brothers from Idlewild South with the original version of Midnight Rider. CCR, the Grateful Dead, and Led Zeppelin rounded out the set. The year of Apollo 13, Catch 22, and Five Easy Pieces continues with Clapton, Mountain, and more right after this.
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And now, our pledge to you. We will be thoughtful with our song choices. We will play these songs in perpetuity. And we will assume you are always listening. If you agree with these terms, then please turn it up. 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

Scorpions at the zoo. Peter Z playing your favorites. 44% of people admit they've sought revenge at the workplace. Revenge on a coworker. 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One drink can throw off your reaction time and your judgment.

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0: Time for another round of Who Are You? 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Or are you more like a barracuda?
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Crank it up. 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

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I'm Peter Z, playing your favorites. Here's Jay Giles' band, Love Stinks.

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You've got stones. And we've got a whole lot of lead. Rock and roll's got you covered. 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

0: 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Are you a wayward son? Or are you just a little silhouette of a man?
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0: Sticks too much time on my hands. Sticks rocker Tommy Shaw actually wrote that song about the many hours he spent day drinking at a local bar near his home. The bar, by the way, is still there all these years later. At the time, it was called Mark's.
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Crank it up. 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

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Are you running down a dream? Or do you have peace of mind? Either way, rock and roll's got you covered. 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

We've got cars. I guess you're just what I need. That's what I need. We've got a jet. We've even got a train. No matter how you get around, remember, rock and roll's got you covered. 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

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We will be thoughtful with our song choices. We will play these songs in perpetuity. And we will assume you are always listening. If you agree with these terms, then please turn it up. 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

0: Quiet Riot and Bang Your Head. Quiet Riot was actually started by legendary guitarist Randy Rhoads. He left the band before they became famous. But one of the guitars that Randy Rhoads played when he was in Quiet Riot resurfaced recently, a 1974 Gibson Les Paul that Rhoads played during his Quiet Riot era was recently played on stage by Foo Fighters guitarist Chris Shiflett.
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2: 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And Hatch Chili's. 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

0: Bon Jovi, It's My Life, one of three famous songs with that title. 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

0: Time for another round of Who Are You? Are you a wayward son? Or are you just a little silhouette of a man?
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0: and Woman from Tokyo, and a moment that Deep Purple fans thought would never happen finally happened. After 33 years of being estranged from his old band, guitarist Ritchie Blackmore shared the stage with Deep Purple once again. He jumped up on stage to play with them on the song Smoke on the Water. Yeah, 33 years he didn't play with them. An amazing moment.
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time for another round of Who Are You? Are you paranoid? Or are you comfortably numb? Doesn't matter. Either way, rock and roll's got you covered. 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

We got some old-fashioned rock and roll beef going on, and it has something to do with Ozzy Osbourne. Details coming up, but first, Steely Dan.

Ozzy Osbourne and Shot in the Dark, and we've got shots fired between Kelly Osbourne and Dee Snider, singer of Twisted Sister. During a Q&A on X, Snider claimed that Ozzy Osbourne's bass players wrote the lyrics to most of his songs. Kelly Osbourne went off, basically calling Snider irrelevant and saying that her dad was a great songwriter. Now, of course, both things can be true. Other people did write a lot of Ozzy songs, but he also

0: also was a great songwriter in his own right. Hopefully Dee and Kelly can hug it out.
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7: Welcome back to the Bob and Tom Show. We are in the O'Reilly Auto Parts Studios. There's Christy Lee. Looks like you're lotioning up. Am I correct on that?
8: Oh, I was. Well, sure.
7: You're rubbing your hands together.
8: Yeah, I'm freezing, but that's okay.
9: Oh, you weren't just being villainous?
7: Evil. There's Pat Godwin.
10: Hey, chick.
7: There's Jess Hooker.
11: Hello.
7: There's Josh Arnold.
12: Hi.
7: Hi. There's Ace Cosby.
13: Hello.
7: Hello, indeed. I'm Chick, and hello, Tom Griswold.
14: There's an unusual story coming up, Christy, involving the male member.
8: Yeah.
14: And the hand motions you were just making.
7: Is that? Would, I don't involving think that helps the, anybody.
14: Well, yeah. No, it involves the application.
8: Well, if you do it right.
11: You're trying to start a fire?
8: Well, that
7: yeah.
8: Can,
7: oh, yeah. Well, it involves, I'm like, hey.
14: It involves the application of a filler.
8: Mm-hmm.
11: Oh.
14: In the news.
7: Can you remember the last handy you got? Take your time.
14: Let's move on.
7: I thought he was going to have that thoughtful look. Let's no,
14: there
7: think
14: is
7: about
14: a rather interesting me. Story about the latest in plastic surgery. There's some very unusual things going on out there. Some of them involving cadaver fat.
8: Mm-hmm.
9: Oh, wow.
8: Cadaver fat.
14: The fat tissue from cadavers is being used for a variety of things, including the enhancement of the male member. So,
9: wow.
14: Wow. Now, you were explaining to me briefly as I was leaving the room that you have discovered the origin of we had a letter about a particular character that you had developed I believe it was Captain Dick Itchy.
7: Sea Captain Dick Itchy.
10: Please.
14: I'm sorry. He's a sea captain, like Captain Crunch or Cap'n Crunch. Yes.
7: That's right. This is from Pat, who lives in North Dakota. I don't have any time for you people to shower you with hollow platitudes.
10: Well, thank you.
7: Sea Captain Dick Itchy comes from your commercial for Shankers Away.
14: Oh, yes. That's exactly right.
7: And here's another one, dear Bob and Tom Show. So, where's the replay of Shankers Away? That's Sea Captain Dick Itchy. Well, by gosh, here it is.
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13: Ahoy, mateys. I'm retired Sea Captain Dick Itchy with an important message for all you sea dogs out there. 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As a result, I contracted syphilis 147 times. 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It's a soothing topical ointment made especially for sailors. Introducing new Shankers Away. 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

102thebear.com. Yeah, look who's back. Yeah, you might say back in black. With the Vontourage gathered here in Studio 7, we got time killing on the agenda. Let's get to it, man. Getting through the middle of the workday here on The Bear with the Vaughn Show. I'm Keith Vaughn. Yeah, 102thebear, 102thebear.com.

0: 102, the Bear. Man, top of the world. That's the way it feels. Van Halen. It's Keith Vaughn and the Vauntourage. Yeah, we're back. What a weekend. It went by way too quick, man. Way too quick. It was hot, but it wasn't as hot as predicted. Crazy, right? Well, yeah, we got more heat on the way. We'll get into that. And right now, while I've been here on the air, I've received two messenger messages. And on my phone, one text message. We'll see what's going on, man. Let's check in on the way on 102 The Bear. 102thebear.com.
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0: 702, the Bear. Yeah, back on the job. Yeah, just like you. Just trying to get through at the middle of the workday. Yeah, that's the part of the workday we've been given mandate to get through. We'll do what we can, and we do it with the Vonderage. Everybody's back. Everybody's accounted for. It's like back to school week around here, isn't it? Yeah, many are back to school this week. Yeah, we're back in the studio. Got the laptops fired up. The track lights down low. We got thermostat down low. Man, it was warm in here when we showed. When somebody turned this thing up to 78 on Friday. What the hell, man? We got in here. We cranked it down. I'm not going to tell you where it's at now, but it's cranked way the hell down. It's cooling down quickly in here. That's right. Track lights down, thermostat down, attitude up, and the coffee. Very good. Very good job this morning. Man, I'm loving the new coffee maker. It doesn't make near as many weird noises as the old one. Moving on, man. More time killing to do here on the Vaughn Show. Hang tight, man. We're going to jump on it. Keith Vaughn on 102 The Bear on Facebook. 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

0: 102 The Bear, 102thebear.com. Working man back on the job Monday. Weekend's over. You know it. We got plenty of Vaughn Weekend Rewind. We'll be breaking out throughout the Vaughn Show today. Man, it was hot this weekend. Hot, but not as hot as predicted. Still scorching hot, but not where it was predicted. So, that's good news. So, let's get into it. For the week, man, Vaughn's Bear, Big Country, Blue Collar Forecast. Today, tomorrow, both days, highs 105, lots of sunshine, no rain. Wednesday, there's going to be some clouds moving in, 103, 102, right there, about 102 for the high Wednesday. Now, on Thursday, we're back to about 105. Unreal. And Friday, 105. No rain in the forecast. None. UV, very high. Humidity is dropping, man. We're down to about 50%. So be aware, man, when you're outdoors working this week, that UV is going to be an issue. Yeah, keep that sun off of you, man. Big hat, man. Big hat is my advice. Right now, what are we rolling with? Yeah, right now, 88 already at the Bear as we prepare the next massive set of Great Bear Classic Rock on the way on the Bear.
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102thebear.com. We'll get right to it, Man Vaughn. Weekend Rewind, the first of many on the way next on The Bear.

0: 102 The Bear. Fun show. I'm Keith Vaughn. Let's get it some Vaughn Weekend Rewind. Yeah, the crap I was up to this weekend. You know, I mentioned last week I didn't have any road trips planned. I had just a bunch of honey-dos that needed to get done. And I can't believe it. I actually got some of those honey-dos accomplished. Unreal. I just put my mind to it, man, and got after it. One of the things that I accomplished this weekend was figuring out my first world problem. You heard of first world problems, right? You know, a third world problem might be that you're having to stay up all night to fight off the cheetahs and jaguars that are trying to break into your camp and eat your children. Well, my first world problem in the modern America is my underground yard sprinklers. They're not working right. They're firing off some of the stations. Some of the other ones aren't. I got big brown spots in my yard where the sprinklers aren't turning on. And I've been trying to fix it and jack with it for, well, a number of days. Well, this weekend, I didn't fix it, but I figured out the problem. Yeah, I'll continue telling the tale of my yard sprinklers on the way on the Bear.
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1: 102, the Bear Vaughn Show. Yeah, my Vaughn weekend rewind continues. Yeah, my weekend of working around the house. Oh, man, riveting tales of home improvements on the way on the Bear.

0: 102, the Bear Vaughn Show, back with the Vaughntourage and back right in that clock. Through the middle of the workday, I'm Keith Vaughn. Man, the weekend spent in my place, working on my place. As I mentioned earlier, my first world problem, my underground yard sprinklers. They're working, but not working right perfectly. All right, some stations aren't firing up. The station on the side of my house, on the west side, not firing off. There's a station on the east side between me and my neighbor. That area is not going, and neither is one in my backyard. So these areas are, that grass is brown. Everywhere else, green, but there it's brown. And I've been trying to figure out why this is the problem for, like, let's just say a couple years here. So this weekend, I decided to get off my ass and figure it out. So I went out, did some trial and error, checking out what's firing and what's not, and seeing if it's because it's in automatic mode or manual mode. Then I went online and began to do some research, and I came to the conclusion that I'm probably going to need some professional help here. I think the solenoid may be out. Yeah, yeah. These things have a solenoid in them. And I think that may be the reason some of these stations aren't firing off. Hey, if you're a sprinkler expert, hit me up with a messenger message. What do you think it could be? Most of my stations work fine. There's 3 out of 7 that aren't firing off for some reason. And I'm assuming from my research that has got to be due to a bad solenoid. Tell me I'm wrong or tell me I'm right. Let me know over at Keith Vaughn on 102 The Bear on Facebook. And speaking of, we got a messenger message for him. Who is that from? All right, it's from Steven. We're going to read Steven's messenger message on the way on 102 The Bear at 102thebear.com.
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We just found out that aliens have been receiving our radio signal for years, which means they've been listening to rock and roll for some time now. And that's how we know they're cool. 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

0: 102 The Bear Vaughn Show. I'm Keith Vaughn. You know, I have expressed my opinion on The Vaughn Show quite a lot over the years, and that's never going to stop. I'm about to express it right now. This was a great event, and it's so great to see the community doing stuff for people and not the government. Yeah. You heard it from me. Jazzy J Barbershop and Salon. They had their annual back-to-school community event that went on Sunday. They offered free haircuts. They had hot dogs and burgers and backpacks for kids going back to school. They had stuff for the other kids, man. They had complimentary water on hand for everybody. They had face painting for the younger kids. Second year they've done this, and it was a big-time success. That's what it's about, man. It's not the government stepping in to help. It's your neighbors and your friends, your community stepping in to help their own. Jazzy J Barbershop and Salon. Way to go, man. That's what it's about. Let's get it, man. Big set of Great Bear classic rock and more. We haven't read the messenger message yet, have we? All right, that's on the way from Keith Vaughn at 102 The Bear on Facebook. That's coming up next hour. On the way, 102 The Bear, 102thebear.com.
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Dear listener, before we continue, please agree to our terms and conditions. They state that if this rock and roll does any damage, we are not responsible. There's other stuff in there too, yada yada, whatever, just sign it. 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

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Man, if you were around in the mid to late 80s, you heard this song not only on the radio, but you heard it all over television too, because Michelob Beer was using this in an ad campaign. Yeah, on NFL Sundays, you heard this song about every 10 minutes, and here it is now. Tonight, Genesis on the Bear.

0: Vaughn Show. I'm Keith Vaughn. I saw this on the news. We gotta lay out some congrats, man, for a job well done. Two Abilene ISD teachers. They have earned Region 14 teaching honors. They are, hold on, man, let me make sure I got this right. They have earned the Region 14 Teacher of the Year honors. And we got to congratulate kindergarten teacher at Bowie STEM Academy, Noah Watson, named Region 14 Elementary Teacher of the Year. And we've got Katie Condra, an English language arts teacher at the Academy of Technology, Engineering, Math, and Science. She was named Region 14 Secondary Teacher of the Year. And now they are in the running for the Texas Teacher of the Year program. So congrats, big time, to these two teachers, Katie and Noah. Job well done. Let's read that messenger message. Let's do it. We'll do it on the way on 102 The Bear, 102thebear.com.
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1: 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You're damn right, I'm Keith Vaughn. And we've got it, the messenger message that we'll share from Keith Vaughn on 102 The Bear on Facebook. Man, we encourage you to send us your communications, your questions, your comments, whatever it might be. Hit me up at Keith Vaughn on 102 The Bear on Facebook. 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

0: 102 The Bear, Ozzy with Mr. Crowley. I always thought Ozzy missed the mark. There should have been a lyric in that song like, Mr. Crowley, why are you such an evil, satanic pervert? That might have been a great line for that song. It's Keith Vaughn and the Vaughn Show. Let's do it, man. A messenger message from Keith Vaughn on 102 The Bear on Facebook. This from Steven. And Steven says, Vaughn, obviously you're like me, a car freak. I've noticed you're into Fords. Why Fords? Steven, all right. This is a question that I've received a lot over my lifetime. A lot. Look, I think everybody becomes brand loyal due to the rides that they're kind of exposed to as kids. And my dad was a Ford man all the way. All the way. So am I. But the reason he was a Ford guy, I can only speculate, but here's my reasons. You know, my entire family, my extended family, mother's side, father's side, they are Chevy people. I mean Chevy to the bone. Everything is Chevrolet or GMC when it comes to trucks. Now, my dad wasn't. He was the black sheep of that family. I think it was because he was military. He was Air Force. And as you know, in the military, you don't live above your pay grade, all right? If you're a chief master sergeant, you don't go out and buy a Cadillac. You buy a Mercury, all right? So, yeah, living within your pay grade. So my old man always was in a Ford or a Merc his whole life. And thus, the influence went on to his son. So I'm a Ford guy, too. And I stick with what I know. When I was a kid, I was raised working on the 385 series Ford engines, 429, 460s. And then later, I got into the small block Fords. I know them inside and out. I don't know that Chevrolet 350. Well, sort of. It's easy. It's a very simple engine. But I'm not familiar, man. What I know is what I stick with. And what I know is FOMOCO. There you go, Steven. It's a family influence. That's why. Let's continue, man. More time killing on the job here in the middle of the workday. Vaughn Show. And let's take a look at it, man. Vaughn's Bear Big Country Blue Collar Forecast on the way on the Bear. And 102thebear.com.
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0: 102, the Bear Vaughn Show. Look out, man. The Vauntourage has put together a hell of a set of great Bear classic rock. That's going to fire off in moments. Let's do this. Vaughn's Bear Big Country Blue Collar Forecast today. Sunshine, man, lots of it. High about 102. It will feel like 108. All right. Overnight, 78. Tomorrow, same thing. Same thing. All right. Wednesday, more sunshine. High warming up to 105. Going to feel like 110. All right. And again, overnights down to about 78. Yeah, it's going to be scorching hot. A Vaughn Heat Advisory. Oh, you know it's in effect. Right now, I'm concerned. What are we doing right now? Right now, it is 89. Yeah, warming up, man. It's going to be 102 before you know it. Actually, we should hit 102 about 4 this afternoon. Right now, 89 and ready for the next massive sets of Great Bear classic rock made for getting through the middle of the workday on 102 The Bear. 102thebear.com.
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And now, dear listener, here's some important information. 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And thank you. 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

102 The Bear Vaughn Show. I'm Keith Vaughn. Man, I think so far we've been slaying Monday. We've made it. Halftime of the workday is here, the lunch hour. Yeah, will we go to Keith Vaughn at 102 The Bear on Facebook and check in? Or Vaughn's Brown Bag? What comes next? I don't know. Stick around, find out on The Bear.

0: his photos from. This one is creepy. Creepy as hell, actually. And if we get a winner, I'll explain all about this picture. Even if we don't get a winner in a day or two, I'll explain this photo. But check it out. It's posted right now at Keith Vaughn on 102 The Bear on Facebook. And you, it's going to be hard to tell me, man. It's vague. But you tell me where you think this photo was taken. Now, moving on. Time killing underway on the Vaughn Show. We'll get to it. Vaughn's brown bag, and right before, too, my last blast of non-PC, no BS opinion, Vaughn's parting shot on the way on 102 The Bear.
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1: 102, the Bear Vaughn Show. Man, here we are, Monday, halftime of the workday. And so far, we've been making tracks, been moving right through Monday. It'll be over soon. I know it will. Hang tight, we got Vaughn's brown bag on the way on 102, the Bear.

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Classic Rock is all we do. 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

0: 102, the Bear Vaughn Show. The time is here. Let's get it on time. For Vaughn's Brown Bag. What's in my lunch? The lunch my wife prepares every morning for me with love. And why? Why these items are in my lunch? I read between the lunch lines and I translate the message of this lunch with Vaughn's Brown Bag. And I have no idea what's in Vaughn's Brown Bag. I don't peek, I don't look. I'm seeing the items for the first time and then I describe them to you here on the Bear. So let's go. Work small, work big. We're pressed for time, so let's go. All right, yeah, there they are. Tea bags in the baggie. Lipton tea bags, too. Thank you. Drinks. Right, cranberry juice, two ocean spray, small bottles. Thank you very much. All right, keep going. Oh, it's a Rubbermaid container. And let me see the container. I can't see through the lid. That's rice. That is Spanish rice or Mexican rice. However you want to describe it. All right, keep going. I think I know what's up here. Keep going. Yep, that's refried beans in that container. Refried beans. Yep, Mexican rice, refried beans. I know what's next. There they are. There they are. Bean burritos. Homemade bean burritos. Leftovers. Yes. It's what we had for dinner last night. Yeah, I'm eating leftovers. Yeah, she made two burritos out of the burrito stuff left over and slapped some beans in there and some rice. Boom, I'm eating leftovers. I'm keeping the fridge cleaned out today with Vaughn's Brown Bag. Hey, not a bad thing. It was an awesome dinner. Great stuff, man. Bean burritos. And even more beans. And refried beans and rice. Bean burrito with beans. I should shut up, move on. Let's do it. We come back. We got more Vaughn Weekend Rewind. We got Vaughn's Bear Big Country Blue Collar Forecast on the way on 102 The Bear.
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0: and you just sit there and died and you watched me die and you walked by and said no.
1: 102 The Bear Vaughn Show. I'm Keith Vaughn. Look, I'm not going to call anybody out, but I've heard some complaining that Vaughn's Bear Big Country Blue Collar Forecast wasn't accurate for the weekend. Well, it wasn't completely accurate. It wasn't as hot as it was predicted to be. It was still hot, but it wasn't 107 or 108, all right? Maybe in some areas it was, but overall not. But it's still a very scorching Vaughn's Bear Big Country Blue Collar Forecast. Vaughn Heat Advisory still rolling. And this week, it is going to be vicious hot again. Yeah, we'll get into it next hour as we roll into the afternoon and start the afternoon with a massive set of Great Bear Classic Rock. Vaughn Tirage, you're doing a great job. Let's keep it up on the way. 102, The Bear.
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102 The Bear Vaughn Show. I'm Keith Vaughn, and I can't believe the Vauntourage. Some of the crew is already working on tomorrow's Vaughn Show. 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
1: 102 The Bear. Yeah, scorching temps all week. I've got the tales on the way on The Bear. And hey, get yourself cooler. Lay yourself low. Aerosmith on The Bear.

Just because you're at work all day doesn't mean you actually have to work all day, right? Crank it up. 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

0: 102, The Bear. Let's get it. It's hot. Yes, and dry. Vaughn's Bear Big Country Blue Collar Forecast. A Vaughn Heat Advisory. We roll it for everybody. And we will for another 7 days. For the rest of today and for tomorrow, it will be sunny, highs about 102, about 102 to 104. And overnight lows, upper 70s, no rain. Wednesday, a daytime high of 105. Yeah, 105, no rain. What do we got on Thursday? Same thing, 105. Friday, 105. No chance of rain. There will be some clouds. Oh, it might look like it's going to rain from time to time, but it's not going to rain. All right. Just know that. That's just the way it's going to be for a while. Yes, hot. We got a Vaughn Heat Advisory. UV is high also. Let's continue, man. We're rolling through it. We've made it to the afternoon. And I think, yeah, all right. All right, yeah, yeah. We're fine-tuning it. We're getting ready for it. Vaughn's parting shot on the way on 102 The Bear. 102thebear.com.
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0: 102 The Bear. Oh man, we're already working on tomorrow's Vaughn Brouhaha. Yeah, the time killing starts about 9. Come on back and hang with us here on 102 The Bear. Let's do this. The last blast of non-PC, no BS opinion. Look out. It's time for Vaughn's parting shot. Vaughn's parting shot is the opinion of Keith Vaughn only and not necessarily the opinion of the staff of the management of 102 The Bear. This is, again, one of those Vaughn's parting shots where I'm just going to tell you how it happened and let you interpret the rest. On Sunday, myself and my wife, we went to a memorial service for an old, well, someone I've known since I was a kid. We weren't very tight. We weren't that close. But he wound up marrying a mutual friend, and we were sometimes finding ourselves running in the same circles. Very friendly, very cordial, very nice guy. And he died of cancer last month. I am one day older than this guy. And the reason I bring it up, his birthday was August 16th. And the memorial service, oddly, held on a Sunday. That's rare. But the family wanted it held on his birthday. August 16th. As I said, he's one day older than me. So that makes today my birthday. Thank you very much. I appreciate that. It is my birthday. And his memorial service and his passing, one day older than me, I couldn't get it out of my head on the way home. And I got to thinking about it hard. At his memorial service, we arrived 20 minutes early. And there was not a seat left in that church. The church has got like theater seats, not pews, but seating. Every seat was taken. They were having to bust out chairs and folding chairs for the overflow crowd at his memorial service. And as I drove home, thinking about how precious life is, and how someone one day older than me was struck with cancer, and in less than a month, he was dead. I couldn't help but think this. We should all hope that when we die, that there's an overflow crowd at our funeral. We should all hope we lived a life that would cause the need for extra chairs to be broke out for your service. There were so many people touched by your existing that there wasn't room for them all in the church. And with that, boom, Vaughn's parting shot. Thanks for listening to 102 The Bear. Have a great rest of the day and night. And we want you back here tomorrow hanging out with us here on The Vaughn Show on 102 The Bear. Till then, take care. God bless.
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0: 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Guarantee you're going to absolutely, you can even have them cook the seafood while you're doing a little bit of shopping in there too. So you can absolutely do that. Back to school time. Download the app. Okay, that's first. Then what you want to do is click on the lunchbox features and favorites, and right there you'll be able to save money. How about that? And boy, there, that's not all you can do, too. Easy breakfast solutions for busy school mornings. Huh? That's what I'm talking about right there. So that's going to be perfect for you. So download the app. Look out for the breakfast solutions. Look out for the lunchbox favorites. You're going to love it. And Hatch Chili's. They are inside the store as we speak. Do a little bit of shopping. Plus, they're cooking them outside, too. It's great. Awesome to cook along with those is anything. There you go. United Supermarkets at Market Street.
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1: 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And right now we have Deep Purple, Smoke on the Water.

0: You Too and I Will Follow, a band that once bailed on TGIF. So TGIF was ABC's family sitcom block Fridays in the 90s, where they would have Full House and Family Matters and Boy Meets World. And U2's Bono and the Edge were going to appear live on TGIF, but it was the same night as the launch of their Pop Mart tour in Las Vegas. 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And they bailed. I bet Urkel was very disappointed.
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0: Aerosmith with Deuces Are Wild on 102 The Bear. Aerosmith guitarist Joe Perry is currently playing in the band Hollywood Vampires with actor Johnny Depp. There's a story today that Johnny Depp is in talks to return for a Pirates of the Caribbean 6 playing Captain Jack Sparrow. I know they like to do these franchises because they think there's a built-in audience, but I wonder at what point does it become a negative? Because I know I've seen some Pirates of the Caribbean. I haven't seen 5 of them. So I probably wouldn't see a Pirates of the Caribbean 6 because I don't know if I'm caught up in the series. 102 The Bear is your connection to our contests and sweet deals at local businesses. 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

0: 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Or are you just a little silhouette of a man?
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Are you running down a dream? Or do you have peace of mind? 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

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Dan here. And in a few minutes, I want to tell you what household feature may keep people much healthier. 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